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3: Attention motorists, cyclists, and pedestrians. From July 27th to August 26th, Route 134 will be closed to all traffic between Chaleur Street and Morrison Street in the Beresford area for the replacement of the Hashay Brook Culvert. Please follow the posted detours or use Highway 11. Again, Route 134 or Route Principal will be closed to all traffic between Chaleur Street and Morrison Street in the Beresford area from July 27th to August 26th. The town of Bell Bay apologizes for the inconvenience and thanks you for your cooperation.
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1: Beldun Days 2026 by the Bay. 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
3: Good morning. New Trump tariffs set to take effect next month could devastate some New Brunswick communities and small businesses. The Holt government says the direct impact is less than 1% of exports, but economist Herb Emery warns the effects will hit local communities hard. He says many affected businesses are small and labor-intensive and may not survive major market changes. Wood products, paper, and food producers are among those most at risk. The Canadian Federation of Independent Business says uncertainty over tariffs is already hurting investment and hiring plans. A provincial politician has gone viral for reading a speech with passages that appear to have been written by artificial intelligence. PC MLA Bill Oliver paused during his June 9th legislature speech and said, quote, "Here's a more natural flowing version of that section." An AI detection company founder says the video went viral because of the obvious reading of AI-generated text, according to Canadian Press. Oliver has not responded to a request for comment. A third-party review of New Brunswick's health networks has delivered recommendations, but the province won't release them just yet. The review examined the budgets of Horizon and Vitality and Extramural Ambulance NB. A Horizon CEO says some recommended savings measures are already being implemented. Vitality says it's been told to identify additional revenue sources. The province says the report must be reviewed for privacy compliance before it can be released, according to Brunswick News. Both health networks have received increased budgets for this fiscal year, but routinely operate with deficits. A new online platform's making it easier to access historical records. The Provincial Archives says the updated vital statistics search system allows people to quickly find records, track requests, and use new online services. More than 1 million historical birth, marriage, and death records are already available online. Provincial Archivist Joanna Aitken-Carr says the changes will improve access for families, researchers, and people gathering documents for citizenship applications. In sports, Brooklyn, Nova Scotia Sarah Mitten has gone back-to-back at the Commonwealth Games with gold in women's shot put. Canada third in the medal standings after day six, but second most goals. On the diamonds, Blue Jays beat Washington 5-2. The Red Sox needed 10 innings to edge the Athletics 4-2. The Yankees lost 6-5 to the White Sox in the 12th inning. Now you're up to date. I'm Daryl Good.
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5: 104.9 The Wave weather. We get clouds today. Chance of showers later this morning and into this afternoon. High of 21, Humidex will reach 27 degrees with mostly clouds for this evening and a low of 14. Tomorrow, clouds and chance of showers. Humidex will get to 25 degrees. Cloudy periods Friday evening and a low of 12. Saturday, we get some sunshine coming back with a mix of sun and cloud, a high of 26, and pretty much the same for Sunday with a high of 27. Next time, it's going to be low in the Bathurst Harbor this afternoon at 12:05. It's already 17 degrees outside the Wave studios, and your time is 6:04. So that ray of sunshine that we had, a good run of it here the last few days, coming to an end today for the most part. Pretty much cloudy. But that's all right. It's Thursday, July the 30th. One day closer to Friday in the long holiday weekend. It's Wave Mornings at 6:05. Let's get to it.

Michael Jackson and Billie Jean. It's on 104.9 The Wave. Wave Mornings. 6:10 is your time as we get some monkeys for you now. This is I'm a Believer. It's on The Wave.

0: Monkees and I'm a Believer. It's on 104.9 The Wave, Wave Mornings at 6:12. It's Jeff with you on your Thursday. Hard to believe the traffic yesterday. I was trying to head down to Beresford. My daughter's in town and she was at her mom's and she needed to go up to an appointment. Well, not really an appointment, but just up to the waterfront for she was going to bring some clothes. And this was like 1-ish when she texted. So I'm like, yeah, let me get ready. And by the time it's like 1:20, 1:25, I'm heading over to St. Anne and getting on to the Highway 11 north off of St. Anne. And there's just like this major bumper-to-bumper traffic. And it's not moving. It's not moving at all. And I'm texting her, and it's like, I'm not going to make it down there. So I had to turn around. And, you know, it's, as everybody knows, it's backed up in a lot of places right now. I noticed there was a crew over on Riverside, because that's how I come in to town off Riverside. They were just doing some patchwork yesterday. So I stopped by because it was really hot yesterday, and City of Bathurst crew, and I had some McDonald's coupons from the station. So we were going to snap a pic, but the guy was like, you know, I've only been on the job 3 weeks, so I'm not sure if I'm allowed to do this. I'm like, it's all good. Just give the guys some lunch. So just a small little thank you and appreciation for the good work they're doing out there on the roads. But it's bumper to bumper. It's tough out there. Give yourself some extra time and patience.
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It's Jeff hanging with you. Some sad news from the music world yesterday. It was announced that Glenn Hansard, was an Irish singer-songwriter, died in a motorcycle crash. He was an Academy Award winner as well. And Glenn wouldn't have been probably a household name as far as people knowing who he was, I suppose. Within the music community, certainly in Ireland, but beyond, he was actually very well known. And I first came to know who he was as a big fan of the group U2, an Irish group, obviously. And he would team up. He started this thing. It was like on every Christmas Eve on the streets of Dublin, Ireland, they would have this busking thing where they would busk. They would play songs, and he would take out his guitar, and Bono from U2 would come down, and they had other, like Sinead O'Connor, before she passed, she participated, and they would do this every year, and it was a charity thing, and he started this. This was his brainchild, and the funds from it, people would come down and donate money, and of course, you got these big stars down there on the streets of Dublin on Christmas Eve, and all this money would go towards a homeless charity there in Dublin. And it got so big, as you can imagine, that the last few years they had to move it because security issues and everything. But they were, to this day, they're still having it. There's all kinds of cool clips on YouTube of that too, by the way. If you ever, even maybe not now, but if you're looking to get into the Christmas spirit later on in the year. So that's how I discovered who he was, and then discovered that he was very well loved and respected by his peers, not just within Ireland, but in other parts of the world as well. As a matter of fact, Bruce Springsteen, Bob Geldof, the daughter, Olivia Vedder of Eddie Vedder. He was really good friends with Eddie Vedder of Pearl Jam. Anyway, this guy was loved, and it's a big loss. He was killed in a motorcycle crash, and it was announced yesterday, as a matter of fact. So he was at a jam session in Dublin and coming home from that.

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7: Good morning. Emergency crews continue to fight a wildfire in the Pine Glen area south of Riverview that broke out Tuesday afternoon. Riverview Fire and Rescue's involved, along with firefighters from Hillsborough and the province. Officials say there's no immediate threat to the town, but residents are asked to stay away from the area so crews can work safely. As of yesterday evening, the fire was only about 30% contained and still listed as out of control. Covers about 5 hectares or more. Bell Canada says copper wire theft on its lines has surged by 78% across the country in the first half of this year and much more in New Brunswick. The company reported 993 incidents of theft and vandalism between January and June. New Brunswick and Ontario accounting for 85% of the increase. New Brunswick with the fastest growth, 235% more, according to CBC. Thieves target copper, of course, for its resale value, but Bell says those thefts disrupt phone and internet services and compromise 911 calls. UNB researchers have made a discovery that could dramatically increase production of a key cancer drug and lower its costs. A team led by chemistry professor Yang Ku has identified a protein in the Madagascar periwinkle that helps produce vinblastine. That's a drug used to treat several types of cancer. He says the breakthrough boosted production in the lab by nearly 1,000 times compared to previous methods. The findings, published in the journal Science, bring large-scale manufacturing of the drug closer to reality, according to CBC. Researchers hope the discovery leads to real-world applications in the near future. A possible strike by WestJet flight attendants is closer after the airline and union agreed on a plan to wind down operations if job action begins. The agreement would allow crews already in the air to finish their flights and return home safely. Now, there could be disruptions as early as tomorrow with a strike by Saturday. The main issue remains wages and paperwork done before flights depart. In sports, Nova Scotia Sarah Mitten defended her Commonwealth Games title in the women's shot put with another gold medal yesterday. She was more than two

0: meters ahead of the second place throw. The Blue Jays wrapped up a series in Washington with a 5-2 win. Red Sox beat the A's 4-2 in the 10th inning. The Yankees went 12 innings before losing to the White Sox 6-5. Now you're up to date. I'm Daryl Good.
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3: 104.9 The Wave weather. We got clouds for today, possible showers this morning and this afternoon. High of 21 with Humidex reaching 27 degrees. Mostly clouds for tonight, low of 14. Cloudy and chance of showers for Friday with Humidex reaching 25 degrees. Cloudy periods Friday evening and Saturday, a mix of sun and cloud and a high of 26. Next night's going to be low in the Bathurst Harbor this afternoon at 12:05. Current temperature is already at 17 degrees. Outside the Wave Studios, your time is 6:34. No burn ban in place once again for today as the hot weather continues. Pretty dry as well, though, as we say, we could see some showers a little bit later today. For the most part, cloudy for the next couple days, as a matter of fact. As we look towards that long holiday weekend, we're getting there. Your Thursday of July the 30th, taking you over to the Morning Mind Buster in just a few.
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0: The best, Tina Turner. It's on 104.9 The Wave. Wave mornings. Jeff with you as we check to the Morning Mind Buster portion of things this morning and see if we can make you winner. We get a couple radio bingo cards up for grabs. All you have to do is give us an answer on the question. By the end of the show, we'll do a random draw and maybe you'll be in the money by this coming Tuesday with Charlie's Cat Rescue and the Kinsman Club of Bathurst. We're up to 5,600 now on that jackpot. As far as the question of the day, recent survey indicates that raw sewage is the worst smell in the world. Wouldn't argue with that. What is the second worst? So we're talking bad smells on the Morning Mind Buster. Everybody's favorite, bad smells. So what do you think that is? We got an early answer from Joanne going with skunk. Which is, that's interesting because I don't find skunk smell that offensive. I've talked about this before perhaps, but I mean, it's not like it's something that you would pine for, I don't think, or, you know, yearn for in any way, shape, or form. But it just, it's sometimes if, when I smell skunk, I don't mind it. But, you know, I'm kind of weird. Anyway, recent survey, raw sewage is the worst smell in the world. What is the second worst? You can answer on the Facebook page and also give me a shout. 548-8851.
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0: You might think the cars. It's on 104.9 The Wave. 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Hey, it's Jeff with you. Dad joke segment. Obviously, the dad joke writer and I, we're not hanging out anymore. We're not speaking anymore. And oddly enough, I've been talking about this the last couple weeks now. He's everywhere, this guy. And I've got a friend down in Beldoon. And the dad joke writer has been hanging around the Beldoon Days Festival, shockingly bad-mouthing me. So, like, anybody that's going to listen to him, he's given me the gears. And he's even down in Beldoon doing it right now. Hopefully you're having fun at Beldoon Days, dad joke writer. Not. He's still leaving the jokes, though. This one here says, car insurance should give you back money at the end of the year for not having accidents. Well, I don't know how much of a joke it is, but something to think about, I suppose. This one says, there is a town in Norway called Hell, and during the winter, it freezes over. Funny because it's true. 6:54, there it is. The worst comedic segment in radio history. Dad jokes, you just heard why.
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3: Good morning. New Trump tariffs set to take effect next month could devastate some New Brunswick communities and small businesses. The Holt government says the direct impact is less than 1% of exports, but economist Herb Emery warns the effects will hit local communities hard. He says many affected businesses are small and labor-intensive and may not survive major market changes. Wood products, paper, and food producers are among those most at risk. The Canadian Federation of Independent Business says uncertainty over tariffs is already hurting investment and hiring plans. A provincial politician has gone viral for reading a speech with passages that appear to have been written by artificial intelligence. PC MLA Bill Oliver paused during his June 9th legislature speech and said, quote, "Here's a more natural flowing version of that section." An AI detection company founder says the video went viral because of the obvious reading of AI-generated text, according to Canadian Press. Oliver has not responded to a request for comment. A third-party review of New Brunswick's health networks has delivered recommendations, but the province won't release them just yet. The review examined the budgets of Horizon and Vitalité and Extramural Ambulance NB. Horizon CEO says some recommended savings measures are already being implemented. Vitalité says it's been told to identify additional revenue sources. The province says the report must be reviewed for privacy compliance before it can be released, according to Brunswick News. Both health networks have received increased budgets for this fiscal year, but routinely operate with deficits. A new online platform is making it easier to access historical records. The Provincial Archives says the updated vital statistics search system allows people to quickly find records, track requests, and use new online services. More than a million historical birth, marriage, and death records are already available online. Provincial Archivist Joanna Aitken-Carr says the changes will improve access for families, researchers, and people gathering documents for citizenship applications. In sports, Brooklyn, Nova Scotia's Sarah Mitten has gone back-to-back at the Commonwealth Games with gold in women's shot put. Canada third in the medal standings after day six, but second most goals. On the diamonds, Blue Jays beat Washington 5-2. The Red Sox needed 10 innings to edge the Athletics 4-2. The Yankees lost 6-5 to the White Sox in the 12th inning. Now you're up to date. I'm Daryl Good.
4: Thanks, Daryl. 104.9 The Wave weather. Chance of showers late this morning, a high of 21. Humidex reaching 27 degrees, mostly clouds for tonight, low of 14. Clouds and chance of showers on Friday with Humidex reaching 25 degrees, cloudy periods Friday evening and Saturday, a mix of sun and cloud and a high of 26. Next time, it's going to be low in the Bathurst Harbor this afternoon at 12:05. Your current time is 7:04. Are e-bikes becoming an issue on the streets of the Chaleur region? One listener feels like they are. We'll get to that a little bit later on in the show. Also coming up in just a few, your weird news. Tell you about a 9-year-old kid that crashed his mom's car. Yikes. All right, that's all on the way. Your Thursday of July the 30th. Thanks so much for starting your day with us.
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0: It's April Wine and Jess Between You and Me. 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It's Jeff with you. Let's do the news.
1: Weird news.
0: All right, so a bear recently entered a woman's home in Colorado. He got in through a back door that the woman cracked for her cat. The bear ate some cat food, then left. Homeowner Lynn Feldman called the bear polite. And when the bear was asked about the whole ordeal, he was like, "You're darn tootin', I'm polite. I didn't even break anything. Just had some cat food." Meanwhile, a Colorado boy recently crashed his mother's white sedan while she was sleeping. Yes, a neighbor's doorbell camera caught the boy slamming into a Blackstone grill that barreled into a neighbor's pickup truck. The boy got out of the truck, ran home screaming. His mother had no idea he had taken her car because she was sleeping. He's also had his pretend license revoked for 6 months as well.
1: Weird news.
0: Yikes. 7:14, your Thursday of July the 30th. Birthdays and celebrations coming up in just a few.
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1: 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Local celebs pretty quiet on that front today as far as the celeb list itself. Great Canadian comedian, performer Tom Green, 55 today. Tom Green's got a really cool new podcast show out there as well. If you ever want to check that out, it's on YouTube. He interviews all kinds of, he's back in Canada now. He lives on a farm and he interviews all these great, it's pretty much mostly Canadian folks from what I can tell. Like Erica M's been on it, former Much Music VJ. He said Paul Langlois from the Tragically Hip, Dan Aykroyd has been on it as well. It's a really cool show. So shout out to Tom Green, a great Canadian. Arnold Schwarzenegger is 79 years of age today, and when asked about that, Arnold said, and I quote, "I'll be back." And we sure hope he is. One of the great legends. Lisa Kudrow, a.k.a. Phoebe Buffay of Friends fame, is 63 years of age today as well. And as far as celebrations is concerned, let's celebrate those road crew workers that are working hard out there. All kinds of road construction on the go within the Chaleur region. And although sometimes it's a little bit frustrating for us motorists, they're out there doing their thing in the heat most often. I dropped off some lunch vouchers yesterday to the guys that are working over on Riverside within the city of Bathurst. But all of those folks are doing great work. And when it's all said and done, of course, we're going to have great roads. So hang in there and be patient. But we certainly appreciate and thank our road workers doing amazing stuff out there. Now, as far as passing along your birthdays and anniversaries and all that great stuff, you can do so anytime at thewavebathurst.com. And you can email thewavebathurst@mbsradio.com. The end of the month, we draw for that $50 gift certificate from Danny's.
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1: Good morning. Emergency crews continue to fight a wildfire in the Pine Glen area south of Riverview that broke out Tuesday afternoon. Riverview Fire and Rescue's involved along with firefighters from Hillsborough and the province. Officials say there's no immediate threat to the town, but residents are asked to stay away from the area so crews can work safely. As of yesterday evening, the fire was only about 30% contained and still listed as out of control. Covers about 5 hectares or more. Bell Canada says copper wire theft on its lines has surged by 78% across the country in the first half of this year and much more in New Brunswick. The company reported 993 incidents of theft and vandalism between January and June. New Brunswick and Ontario accounting for 85% of the increase. New Brunswick with the fastest growth, 235% more, according to CBC. Thieves target copper, of course, for its resale value, but Bell says those thefts disrupt phone and internet services and compromise 911 calls. UNB researchers have made a discovery that could dramatically increase production of a key cancer drug and lower its costs. A team led by chemistry professor Yang Ku has identified a protein in the Madagascar periwinkle that helps produce vinblastine. That's a drug used to treat several types of cancer. He says the breakthrough boosted production in the lab by

0: nearly 1,000 times compared to previous methods. The findings, published in the journal Science, bring large-scale manufacturing of the drug closer to reality, according to CBC. Researchers hope the discovery leads to real-world applications in the near future. A possible strike by WestJet flight attendants is closer after the airline and union agreed on a plan to wind down operations if job action begins. The agreement would allow crews already in the air to finish their flights and return home safely. Now, there could be disruptions as early as tomorrow with a strike by Saturday. The main issue remains wages and pay for work done before flights depart. In sports, Nova Scotia's Sarah Mitten defended her Commonwealth Games title in the women's shot put with another gold medal yesterday. She was more than 2 meters ahead of the second-place throw. The Blue Jays wrapped up a series in Washington with a 5-2 win. Red Sox beat the A's 4-2 in the 10th inning. The Yankees went 12 innings before losing to the White Sox 6-5. Now you're up to date. I'm Daryl Good.
1: Thanks, Daryl. 104.9 The Wave weather for today. Clouds and chance of showers late this morning. High of 21. Humidex at 27. Mainly cloudy for tonight. Low of 14. Clouds and chance of showers for Friday. Humidex at 25 degrees. Cloudy periods Friday evening. And Saturday, a mix of sun and cloud with a high of 26. Next night's going to be low in the Bathurst Harbor this afternoon at 12:05. It's currently 17 degrees outside the Wave studios, and your time is 7:34. Well, is the regular family dinner sit-down still a regular thing? We found out based on your votes yesterday on the Wave web poll. We'll get to that coming up in just a few, and also tackling porch pirates on today's show. Arr! It's all coming up in just a few. Your Thursday of July the 30th. Let's get to it.
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0: Eloquent and superstitious feeling. It's on 104.9 The Wave. 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Jeff hanging out with you on your Thursday over on the 104.9 Wave Vogue Optical web poll. Yesterday, talking about the old family sit down for dinner or supper, as I sort of like to describe it as. I mean, dinner for me is more of like, it might be a lunch thing between lunch and dinner, or, you know, like a special occasion. If you're going out for dinner, or say like Christmas dinner or Thanksgiving dinner and that type of thing. But dinner per se would actually be replaced as far as the definition is supper for me. But that's just me. And that's really neither here nor there. That's not what we're getting at. I just went off on a tangent there. It's called a tangent. Anyway, do you and your family sit down for dinner together each night? Because that's how it's worded on our website. And a lot of people still doing this, which is good. 44% going with yes. And 27% going from time to time, as statistics have proven that it is down percentage-wise from, you know, the old days for a number of different reasons. But thanks for all your votes on that. And we're going to move along here into porch pirates. Arr! No, not those kind of pirates, but those people that just steal packages from your doorstep, basically, is what this definition is. And we're asking you if you've ever been a victim of such. A lot of talk that maybe perhaps this is more relevant or prevalent in the U.S., and I think it kind of started there. But actually, porch pirates are very common here in Canada. Surveys showing that roughly 10 to 25% of Canadians have had a delivery stolen from their front steps. And it happens all year long, but during certain types of years or certain times of year, holiday shopping season, during the spring, apparently it's more prevalent. But, some of the hot spots include Alberta, Nova Scotia, and Saskatchewan as far as porch pirates is concerned. Any residential area, if you're getting an Amazon drop off or whatever, can always be a concern. So let us know if you've been a victim. It seems like most people know, which is good at this point. So you can vote over there. On our website, that's at thewavebathurst.com, let us know on Facebook, or perhaps maybe you've got a porch pirate story, which doesn't actually involve an actual pirate. Actually, if it does involve an actual pirate, it would be even more interesting, come to think of it. Anyway, if you want to share your thoughts on that, give me a shout, 548-8851.
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0: 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Jeff checking in, and seems like at least maybe for some people, situation a bit critical or concerning with e-bikes on the roads here within the Chaleur region. We're going to phones with Robert.
1: E-bikes on St. Peter Avenue.
0: Yeah.
1: Do they or do they not belong?
0: E-bikes.
1: Yes. Okay. Like, I'm coming down St. Peter yesterday, buddy's right in front of me.
0: Yeah?
1: In the middle of the road, won't move, toot the horn, nope, beep, beep, no friggin' way. Mm. They got no insurance, no driver's license. Mm. Should they be allowed on the road like that?
2: Yeah.
1: Or should they follow the rules of a bicycle? Because
2: right.
1: They're considered electric-assisted bicycles.
0: Yeah.
1: Not a motorized vehicle. They do not have insurance. They don't have driver's license.
0: Yeah.
1: What if they hit my car? Where am I going to get money from these people?
2: Right.
1: Impossible.
2: Yeah.
1: You know, like you, me and you, we pay big insurance. You know, we pay enough money. We have our plates. We have this. We have that. We have to follow all these rules. These people not following no rules. They think they're driving motor vehicles, but they're not.
0: All right. So, Robert, they're over on the phones, obviously, with a bit of a concern there on the electric bikes, e-bikes following rules or not following rules of the road, so to speak. So if you've had any kind of experience, positive, negative with this, or want to share your thoughts, by all means, let us know on Facebook or give me a shout, 548-8851.
3: 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This week is from August 4th, 1984. That's when Sheila E. led The Glamorous Life. Lionel Richie was Stuck on You. The Jacksons were in a state of shock. And Bruce Springsteen was Dancing in the Dark. 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

want to break free. It's 104.9 and the Wave, 757, breaking free a little bit from that hot, humid weather. Still a humid X of 27 today, but mostly clouds. Your weather, news, and sports with Daryl right after Third Eye Blind. 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
1: Good morning. New Trump tariffs set to take effect next month could devastate some New Brunswick communities and small businesses. The Holt government says the direct impact is less than 1% of exports, but economist Herb Emery warns the effects will hit local communities hard. He says many affected businesses are small and labor-intensive and may not survive major market changes. Wood products, paper, and food producers are among those most at risk. The Canadian Federation of Independent Business says uncertainty over tariffs is already hurting investment and hiring plans. A provincial politician has gone viral for reading a speech with passages that appear to have been written by artificial intelligence. PC MLA Bill Oliver paused during his June 9th legislature speech and said, quote, "Here's a more natural flowing version of that section." An AI detection company founder says the video went viral because of the obvious reading of AI-generated text, according to Canadian Press. Oliver has not responded to a request for comment. A third-party review of New Brunswick's health networks has delivered recommendations, but the province won't release them just yet. The review examined the budgets of Horizon and Vitalité and Extramural Ambulance NB. A Horizon CEO says some recommended savings measures are already being implemented. Vitalité says it's been told to identify additional revenue sources. The province says the report must be reviewed for privacy compliance before it can be released, according to Brunswick News. Both health networks have received increased budgets for this fiscal year, but routinely operate with deficits. A new online platform's making it easier to access historical records. The Provincial Archives says the updated vital statistics search system allows people to quickly find records, track requests, and use new online services. More than a million historical birth, marriage, and death records are already available online. Provincial Archivist Joanna Aitken-Carr says the changes will improve access for families, researchers, and people gathering documents for citizenship applications. In sports, Brooklyn, Nova Scotia Sarah Mitten has gone back-to-back at the Commonwealth Games with gold in women's shot put. Canada third in the medal standings after day six, but second most goals. On the diamonds, Blue Jays beat Washington 5-2. The Red Sox needed 10 innings to edge the Athletics 4-2. The Yankees lost 6-5 to the White Sox in the 12th inning. Now you're up to date. I'm Daryl Good.
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4: 104.9 The Wave weather, clouds for today, a high of 21 and Humidex reaching 27 degrees. Mostly clouds tonight and a low of 14. Cloudy and chance of showers tomorrow, Humidex 25. Cloudy periods Friday evening and Saturday, a mix of sun and cloud and a high of 26. Next tide's going to be low in the Bathurst Harbor this afternoon at 12:05. It's already 17 degrees outside the Wave studios and your time is 8:04. Those Blue Jays. Big win last night. That doesn't happen very often lately. Anywho, we're going to get over to the viral file. This mom has gone viral on TikTok. She's every mom dealing with her kids' stall tactics before they go to bed. I'm sure a lot of moms and parents can relate to that one. That's coming up. Also, more of your thoughts on e-bikes here within the Chaleur region. Are they a hindrance? Are you okay with them? We'll get to that coming up in a few. Going to hear from some more people on that. Your Thursday of July the 30th. It is Wave Mornings, and thanks for starting it with us.
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0: 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It's Jeff hanging with you as we look towards the viral file. As parents, we've all been there. You know, the stall tactics from the kids. Well, just one more, five more minutes and just watch the rest of this show and yada yada, you know, the stall tactics before they actually go to bed. Well, this mom on TikTok's gone viral for this situation. Let's have a listen.
1: Okay, it's bedtime.
2: Okay, I need one more drink of water.
1: Fine. Here.
2: Okay, thank you.
1: Okay, it's time for bed now.
2: I need to go to the bathroom.
1: Of course. Okay, now it's time for bed.
2: Okay, but I need to tell you a story.
1: You're not telling me a story.
2: Okay, but I heard a noise. Can you check under the bed?
1: Fine. Is anybody under here? It's clear. Nothing is under there. There is nothing under there at all. It is time for bed.
2: Okay, well, I need one more drink of water.
1: No.
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0: 1049 The Wave, Wave Mornings Under Your Spell, Candy in the Backbeat, 823, e-bikes, hearing from callers a little bit earlier on the show. Issue with that as far as traffic, navigating traffic on the roads and whatnot. We're asking you if you've got a problem with it or there's been any issues. So as we go back to phones once again.
1: Hey, good morning to you, buddy.
0: Hey, buddy, what's going on?
1: Not too much. Hey, you know when I won them tickets at that concert there?
0: Yeah.
1: It was excellent.
0: Which one did you go to? The Blues de la Bay?
1: Yeah, the one that I won the tickets from you.
0: I can't remember which night. Which night was that?
1: I think it was Friday. Friday night, I think I went.
0: Oh, Friday. Yeah, that was a good show. Yeah
1: it was. And but the people driving them bikes. What's the difference from them driving the bikes from the people driving cars? Yeah. I get people that cut in front of me. Don't use signal lights. Don't use brake lights.
0: Right. So, so basically,
1: that guy is saying when you got someone going in the middle of the road, not letting you know, he shouldn't be in the middle. He should be on the side of the road where they're supposed to be.
0: Sure, yeah. So it's kind of an issue for you then, I suppose.
1: No, not really, because I've never had that problem.
0: Okay, so it's not a problem then.
1: No, it's not a problem to me. Like most of the kids I see, they're on the side of the road.
0: Yeah, right. Yeah,
1: you know, give them a little bit of credit.
0: Yeah, for sure. You know? Yeah. All right. Yeah. No, that's cool. Thanks for calling in, and I'm glad you enjoyed the show there, too.
1: Yeah, it was great. Thank you, buddy. Have a good day.
0: Huh? All right. You too, man.
1: Okay, bye.
0: See ya.
2: 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That's when Sheila E. led The Glamorous Life. Lionel Richie was Stuck on You. The Jacksons were in a state of shock, and Bruce Springsteen was dancing in the dark. 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
7: Attention motorists, cyclists, and pedestrians. From July 27th to August 26th, Route 134 will be closed to all traffic between Chaleur Street and Morrison Street in the Beresford area for the replacement of the Hashay Brook Culvert. Please follow the posted detours or use Highway 11. Again, Route 134 or Route Principal will be closed to all traffic between Chaleur Street and Morrison Street in the Beresford area from July 27th to August 26th. The town of Belle Bay apologizes for the inconvenience and thanks you for your cooperation.
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1: 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From July 27th to August 26th, Route 134 will be closed to all traffic between Chaleur Street and Morrison Street in the Beresford area for the replacement of the Hache Brook Culvert. Please follow the posted detours or use Highway 11. Again, Route 134 or Route Principal will be closed to all traffic between Chaleur Street and Morrison Street in the Beresford area from July 27th to August 26th. The town of Belle Bay apologizes for the inconvenience and thanks you for your cooperation.
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4: Good morning. Emergency crews continue to fight a wildfire in the Pine Glen area south of Riverview that broke out Tuesday afternoon. Riverview Fire and Rescue's involved along with firefighters from Hillsborough and the province. Officials say there's no immediate threat to the town, but residents are asked to stay away from the area so crews can work safely. As of yesterday evening, the fire was only about 30% contained and still listed as out of control. Covers about 5 hectares or more. Bell Canada says copper wire theft on its lines has surged by 78% across the country in the first half of this year and much more in New Brunswick. The company reported 993 incidents of theft and vandalism between January and June. New Brunswick and Ontario accounting for 85% of the increase. New Brunswick with the fastest growth, 235% more, according to CBC. Thieves target copper, of course, for its resale value, but Bell says those thefts disrupt phone and internet services and compromise 911 calls. UNB researchers have made a discovery that could dramatically increase production of a key cancer drug and lower its costs. A team led by chemistry professor Yang Ku has identified a protein in the Madagascar periwinkle that helps produce vinblastine. That's a drug used to treat several types of cancer. He says the breakthrough boosted production in the lab by nearly 1,000 times compared to previous methods. The findings published in the journal Science bring large-scale manufacturing of the drug closer to reality, according to CBC. Researchers hope the discovery leads to real-world applications in the near future. A possible strike by WestJet flight attendants is closer after the airline and union agreed on a plan to wind down operations if job action begins. The agreement would allow crews already in the air to finish their flights and return home safely. Now, there could be disruptions as early as tomorrow with a strike by Saturday. The main issue remains wages and paperwork done before flights depart. In sports, Nova Scotia Sarah Mitten defended her Commonwealth Games title in the women's shot put with another gold medal yesterday. She was more than 2 meters ahead of the second-place throw. The Blue Jays wrapped up a series in Washington with a 5-2 win. Red Sox beat the A's 4-2 in the 10th inning. The Yankees went 12 innings before losing to the White Sox 6-5. Now you're up to date. I'm Daryl Good.
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6: 104.9 and the Wave weather. We've got pretty much what you see is what you get. It's cloudy for today. Could see some showers by this afternoon, late this morning. Humidex 27. Mostly clouds for tonight. Low 14. Clouds and chance of showers on Friday. Humidex reaching 25 degrees. Cloudy periods Friday evening. And Saturday, a mix of sun and cloud and a high of 26. Next tide is going to be low in the Bathurst Harbor this afternoon, 12:05. It's 17 degrees currently outside the Wave studios, and your time is 8:36.
7: There was a topic yesterday about a woman topless on a beach or something.
6: Yeah?
7: I talked about it to all my buddies, and what it simmers down to is, who would have called the authorities?
6: I think it was a lifeguard. She had a conversation with a lifeguard there on the beach, and then they, because I think the lifeguard had approached her about it, and then the lifeguard called in the authorities, I believe is how it went.
7: Well, thanks for clarifying that, because now there's another question for today. I have to talk to all my buddies again.
6: Yeah, right. You got to get back to them and tie up the story.
7: Exactly.
6: Yeah. All right.
7: Well, thank you.
6: No problem, bud.
7: Have a good day.
6: Right. Yeah, bud.
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0: Otis Redding sitting on the dock of the bay. Beautiful one for summertime here in the Chaleur region. 104.9 The Wave, Wave Mornings, 8:43. It's Jeff with you. Is it just me, or is this like the most road construction we've seen in a long time here in the region? And by the way, not complaining, just a mere observation. Yesterday, things were really backed up. And I have seen a number of people complaining online and whatnot, but cool thing is over on our page, a lot of people, preaching patience and shout out and appreciation for the road crews, which is awesome to see. 100%, back that up. Interesting comment from Rena here, tagged us in at, 104.9 Wave Bathurst. Am I the only one? In other words, is it just me or? Am I the only one that thinks something is amiss with all this road work? I mean, it's not an election year. All of a sudden, there's lots of money to fix the roads. A lot of question marks there. Where is it coming from? Why now? Is our government up to something that they're spoiling us with all this new paved roads? Or are the, and I quote, people in charge planning something we would be against? But now we'll accept because of all of these upgrades they're rolling out. Just wondering. She's just curious. Is it just me or kind of segment thing? And to be honest, that's not the first comment or conversation I've had with people about that and all the road work that's going on. Because from what I understand, it's different levels of government, which is why there's so much going on right now. Now, if I were the government, regardless of the level of government, and I'm not saying they haven't done this, but if it was me, I'd be out there putting my hand up going, hey, look at us, look at this, these roads, it's because of us. We're doing this, we are putting this in place through social media or whatever. Again, not saying they haven't done it, I haven't really seen it, but there's a lot going on, and it's definitely a good thing, but we're at the point now where there's so much road work and construction going on, people are getting suspicious. So thanks for your comment, Rena, but again, be patient out there, and shout out to those road crews doing a great job.
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5: Attention motorists, cyclists, and pedestrians. From July 27th to August 26th, Route 134 will be closed to all traffic between Chaleur Street and Morrison Street in the Beresford area for the replacement of the Hashay Brook Culvert. Please follow the posted detours or use Highway 11. Again, Route 134 or Route Principale will be closed to all traffic between Chaleur Street and Morrison Street in the Beresford area from July 27th to August 26th. The town of Bell Bay apologizes for the inconvenience and thanks you for your cooperation.
0: The Way. Shout out to the Bell Bay Police Force as of today, expanding their services to a number of areas within the region in northern New Brunswick. So congratulations and a job well done. 8:48, we're back with the Morning Mind Buster right after Brian Adams. This time, it's on the way.

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Recent survey on the Morning Mindbuster indicates that raw sewage is the worst smell in the world. And I don't think anybody's going to argue with that. But what is the second worst according to this survey? That's the question. You can go to Facebook, also call 548-8851. We'll be back with the official answer and the winner of the two radio bingo cards right after. Aha! They're up next.

0: 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Jeff hanging with you. Recent survey. Raw sewage is the worst smell in the world. What is the second worst according to the survey? Let's go to phones first.
1: Well, I think boiled eggs would come in close.
0: Come in close?
1: Yeah.
0: Second place, maybe third place?
1: Maybe.
0: Yeah. Okay. Yeah. No, you wouldn't be wrong with that, probably. We'll find out here soon enough. It's Suzanne?
1: That's right.
0: All right, so thanks for the call there, Suzanne. Now, we've got, we asked for it. I mean, this was the question, and some really specific answers on this one. Rachel here says a burp consisting of beer and radish. That's very specific. All right, so points for a funny answer on that one. So there's only one official answer, though, when it comes to the Morning Mindbuster. Raw sewage, the worst smell. What's the second worst? Well, according to this survey, it's skunk. Yeah. They're liking that. They're appreciating that. You don't have to have the official answer, so as long as you're participating with one, we'll put you into that draw for the two radio bingo cards. So let's go into the database now and see who we have as the winner. We've got Misty this morning on Facebook. Again, with the specific answers, the smell inside my freezer when it died on me full of meat and fish, and I only noticed when it was too late. I like that answer as well. All right. Sorry to hear about that misfortune, Misty, but hey, it landed you a couple bingo cards at least. All right, thanks for all your participation on that one on the Morning Mind Buster. It is your Thursday of July the 30th. What you see is what you get. A cloudy day for today. Humidex at 27.
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It's Wave Mornings 90-Minute Music Marathon. It's Jeff with you. Just want to let you know about a big fundraiser happening today for our friends in the Filipino community of Bathurst. 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So there's going to be a delicious supper today, pork or chicken sail meal with rice, noodles, dessert, and drink. And that's going to be taking place at 4:30 this afternoon through till 6:30. And that'll be at the Bathurst Legion. 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So we wish them the best of luck today with their fundraiser. Elena Miles and Black Velvet on The Wave.

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It's on 104.9 The Wave. If you're thinking about putting together a yard sale for this weekend, or you know you already are, make sure you let us know so we can let the masses know over there at thewavebathurst.com. 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

1049 The Wave, there's The Temptations and My Girl, 80s, 90s, and more, back to 1964 with a classic Motown tune there. As we head back to 86 on this one, from Slippery When Wet, here's Bon Jovi, Living on a Prayer. It's on The Wave.

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104.9 The Wave, there's Madonna and Material Girl. It's Jeff hanging with you. Shout out to Stephanie and her peeps at Bathurst Toyota. They are this week's Wave Breakfast Break winners, and you could be next. Make sure you're entering in over there at thewavebathurst.com. 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We'll continue with Rockin' High. 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

1049 The Wave, there's REO Speedwagon. Take It On The Run. Going to be running on out of here, and I'll be back in tomorrow morning at 6. Sure hope you can join me then for Wave Mornings as we head into that long holiday weekend. Joelle will keep you company throughout the afternoon as you enjoy your cloudy Thursday, although still fairly warm. Humidex up to 27 today. Have yourself a great one. Here's Billy Joel and My Life. It's on The Wave.

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16: Here's your latest Environment Canada weather forecast for Bathurst. Cloudy today, some showers, high around 21, the humidex 27. Mainly cloudy tonight with a chance of showers, patchy fog, a low of 14. Cloudy tomorrow, some more showers, high 22. Then a mix of sun and cloud to start the long weekend Saturday with a high of 26.
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6: Wave weather.
7: The latest Environment Canada forecast for Bathurst. It's about 5 millimeters in the showers today. Risk of a thunder shower later on. A high of 21. Humidex of 27. Cloudy tonight. 60% chance of overnight showers with fog patches of 14. For tomorrow, it's clouds and a 60% chance of showers. A high of 22. Humidex of 25. Sun and cloud for both Saturday and Sunday. High 26, 27 both days.
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6: The latest Environment Canada forecast for Bathurst. It's about 5 millimeters in showers today. Risk of a thunder shower later on. A high of 21. Humidex of 27. Cloudy tonight. 60% chance of overnight showers with fog patches of 14. For tomorrow, it's clouds and a 60% chance of showers. A high of 22. Humidex of 25. Sun and cloud for both Saturday and Sunday. High 26, 27. Both days.
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3: Attention motorists, cyclists, and pedestrians. From July 27th to August 26th, Route 134 will be closed to all traffic between Chaleur Street and Morrison Street in the Beresford area for the replacement of the Hashay Brook Culvert. Please follow the posted detours or use Highway 11. Again, Route 134 or Route Principal will be closed to all traffic between Chaleur Street and Morrison Street in the Beresford area from July 27th to August 26th. The town of Bell Bay apologizes for the inconvenience and thanks you for your cooperation.
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1: Hey, it's Brooklyn, your 2026 Northern New Brunswick Roussel Volkswagen Summer Cruiser. I'm currently at the Bonhomie Festival in Dalhousie, and there's lots going on here today. There's Downtown Days on William Street, and then at the Restigouche Regional Museum, there's Jail and Bail, and at the Dalhousie Lions Club, there will be Chocolate Bar Bingo. So there's lots going on, and I'll be at all three of those events, so come find me to scan the QR code for your chance to win $250 in gas. I also have some chips and some pretty cool swag to hand out. So drop on by and check out the Bonhomie Festival.
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5: Attention motorists, cyclists, and pedestrians. From July 27th to August 26th, Route 134 will be closed to all traffic between Chaleur Street and Morrison Street in the Beresford area for the replacement of the Hashay Brook Culvert. Please follow the posted detours or use Highway 11. Again, Route 134 or Route Principale will be closed to all traffic between Chaleur Street and Morrison Street in the Beresford area from July 27th to August 26th. The town of Bell Bay apologizes for the inconvenience and thanks you for your cooperation.
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7: Wave weather.
8: The latest Environment Canada forecast for Bathurst. It's about 5 millimeters in showers today. Risk of a thunder shower later on. A high of 21. Humidex of 27. Cloudy tonight. 60% chance of overnight showers with fog patches of 14. For tomorrow, it's clouds and a 60% chance of showers. A high of 22. Humidex of 25. Sun and cloud for both Saturday and Sunday. High 26, 27 both days.
7: Turn it up.
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Good afternoon, it's Joelle, and I have Blondie coming up, Paul Jantz, and here's Don Henley.

0: 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Look for Lori today in our Wave Summer Cruiser if you want to win some gas. Free gas on us. Fuel your summer contest happening all summer long where Friday someone's going to win $250 in gas cards. So it could be you only. If you scan the QR code, so when you see the cruiser, make sure you scan the code and then you're in the draw to win a $250 gas card. So keep listening. On Friday, we'll be drawing a winner and it could be you. Corey Hart's coming up. Rick James, Super Freak, is next.
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0: 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I'm 104.9 The Wave. Telling you this, I'm not loving this new ice cream flavor. I don't think I would try it. You might, though. Domino's is launching a new garlic and herb ice cream. Ugh, grody. It's made by hand by stirring the garlic and herb dip into the dairy. Spokesman from Domino's says the ice cream is iconic. Our dip has become a bit of an icon in its own right, with customers finding all sorts of creative ways to enjoy it over the years. And this summer, we thought we'd go one scoop further and take it somewhere completely unexpected. Well, I would say, yeah, garlic and herb ice cream, definitely unexpected. I wouldn't try it, but would you? It'd be an interesting endeavor, that's for sure. Lover Boy is coming up. REO Speedwagon's next on The Wave.
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8: Wave weather.
9: The latest Environment Canada forecast for Bathurst. It's about 5 millimeters in the showers today. Risk of a thunder shower later on. A high of 21. Humidex of 27. Cloudy tonight. 60% chance of overnight showers with fog patches of 14. For tomorrow, it's clouds and a 60% chance of showers. A high of 22. Humidex of 25. Sun and cloud for both Saturday and Sunday. High 26, 27. Both days.
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0: 104.9 The Wave, 80s, 90s, and more with Loverboy working for the weekend. Apparently, some of you are shedding a tear while you're working. A survey said, Fortune magazine, 50% of people have cried due to workplace stress. Yes, I can see that. It can be stressful sometimes. 208 million instances of office hostility occurred in American workplaces every day in 2025. Also, 61% of people have been thrown under the bus at work. Ooh, that's nasty. Don't do that. And 40% of new hires have considered quitting within their first year. That's how bad it's been getting. Don't worry. Be happy. Work is work, so try not to let it stress you out too much. Foreigner is on the way. Stan Peters and the Backstreet Boys coming up next.
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Good afternoon. It's Joelle on your drive, and I've got Bananarama coming up, Great Big C, and here's Paul McCartney.

0: 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Well, eggs are a great source of protein and a solid way to start your day. I love having an egg. But not all egg preparations are created equal, apparently. There's the most popular egg cooking methods, ranked from healthiest to least healthiest when it comes to calories. Fifth spot, least healthy methods, scrambled eggs, of course. That's what I make. Made with milk and butter. Yep. Scrambled eggs, the least healthy. Then it's eggs fried in olive oil or avocado oil. Third spot, eggs fried in butter. Then second is boiled eggs. And poached eggs are the healthiest eggs to consume. Just 72 calories, 5 grams of fat, and 6.5 grams of protein. You can't go wrong with eggs anyway. But if you're trying to be the healthiest you can be, I would do a poached egg over a scrambled egg. Who am I kidding? I'm still gonna scramble the eggs with the butter and the salt and all the stuff.
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Here's Sheryl Crow.

0: Sweet, stay in the light on 104.9 The Wave. 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And it is, have you ever been a victim of a porch pirate? 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I love those videos where someone sets up potential porch pirates and puts like a powder in the package, and when they take the package, it blows up in their face, and then they're covered in like pink paint or glitter or whatever. 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
4: Wave weather.
5: The latest Environment Canada forecast for Bathurst. It's about 5 millimeters in the showers today. Risk of a thunder shower later on. A high of 21, humidex of 27. Cloudy tonight, 60% chance of overnight showers with fog patches and 14. For tomorrow, it's clouds and a 60% chance of showers. A high of 22, humidex of 25. Sun and cloud for both Saturday and Sunday. High 26, 27 both days.

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my favorite Bryan Adams tunes right there. Somebody on 104.9 The Wave. It's Joelle on your drive. Good afternoon. I have Alanis Morissette coming right up. First, though, here's Sugar Ray.

0: Alanis Morissette, Ironic on 104.9 The Wave. This is pretty telling. As you get older, you think back, remember what we used to do back in the day? Technology's taken over. Some of these things I still do. But BuzzFeed asked older adults what everyday inconvenience from the past would frustrate people today. And it really goes to show how much technology has changed our lives. Like waiting by the phone for a phone call, hoping your mom wasn't standing right there listening to everything you said, especially if it was a boy. Oh, so embarrassing. So if you were expecting a call, it was the family phone, and the family was probably listening in. You hoped it rang, but you hoped they were, like, across the room or away from you. And then if you had dial-up internet, ooh, that was a whole nother story. Also, writing everything down by hand. I still do that. I love writing things down. You know, before smartphones, if you wanted to remember something, had to write it down. Recipes, directions, pretty much, well, everything. Researching at the library, if you didn't know an answer to something, get that encyclopedia. Also, hunting down a payphone. You needed to call someone and you were out, and then hopefully you had a quarter. And then snow days, listening to the radio, hoping, praying, wishing they were going to call your school for a snow day. Oh, I love to reminisce back in the day. Mrs. Robinson with Simon and Garfunkel is coming up next on The Wave.
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On the way with Phil Collins. First, though, let's go to pieces. Here's Paul Jantz.

0: Phil Collins against all odds on the wave. Personal items from Colonel Sanders just recently sold at a public auction. His clip-on bow tie and suspenders sold. What? Colonel Sanders had a clip-on bow tie? Who would have thunk it? That and the suspender sold for $8,000, and his executive planner from 1964 went for $30,000. Who would be that interested? Is the secret recipe in there? I don't think it would be. The home Sanders lived in is going to be sold by sealed bid on Friday. I wonder what that's going to go for. I wonder if it smells like chicken. Yum. The Stones are coming up. Rockin' Hyde is next.
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6: Wave weather.
7: The latest Environment Canada forecast for Bathurst. It's about 5 millimeters in the showers today. Risk of a thunder shower later on. A high of 21, humidex of 27. Cloudy tonight, 60% chance of overnight showers with fog patches and 14. For tomorrow, it's clouds and a 60% chance of showers. A high of 22, humidex of 25. Sun and cloud for both Saturday and Sunday. High 26, 27 both days.
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0: I will on the wave. Hopefully you will find our summer cruiser and scan the QR code, because when you do, you're in the running to win a $250 gas card as part of our Fuel Your Summer contest. Someone wins every Friday. So we'll be doing that draw tomorrow morning. Jeff's going to be making that draw. So if you scan the code already, you're in. If you haven't, look for our summer cruiser today and scan that code so you will be in the running to win that $250 gas card, which comes in handy. I mean, gas is bananas, B-A-N-A-N-A-S. And if you are struggling to fill your tank, I don't even know when the last time I actually filled my tank was, this will help you do it. It's our Fuel Your Summer contest. Winner will be announced tomorrow morning with Jeff.
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3: Good afternoon. A wildfire in the Pine Glen area south of Riverview that broke out Tuesday afternoon is now listed as being 100% contained. Riverview Fire and Rescue responded along with firefighters from Hillsborough in the province. It's now listed as being 5.5 hectares, and officials note there was never an immediate danger to the town. This is work on a new requirement to ensure independent legislative officers are able to both speak and write in English and French. A recent Supreme Court of Canada ruling said the appointment of a unilingual lieutenant governor in New Brunswick infringed on linguistic rights. Chief Justice Richard Wagner also wrote, New Brunswick's language regime remains institutional bilingualism. While there is no provincial law requiring it, the government is including new language criteria for the appointment of legislative officers, such as Chief Electoral Officer, Integrity Officer, and Commissioner of Official Languages, according to Brunswick News. The job postings for those positions this month said written and spoken competence in English and French is required. Serious incident response team investigating after a man filed a complaint against St. John police. The man, an officer, assaulted him during an arrest May 27th. Police say they chased the man on foot after he fled on a motorized bicycle. He was arrested for flight from police, resisting arrest, and drug possession. Now, the man filed a formal complaint June 30th, alleging he suffered a serious facial injury. The acting chief, Neil Fowler, says the force takes use of force complaints seriously and will cooperate with the investigation. A clear cut near the Dawsonville Cemetery is raising some concerns from some of the people who visit loved ones buried there. Tanya Warren says she worries about the impact on the cemetery, including the possible runoff from the cleared land. The property owner, Justin Firth, says the cemetery commission knew about the work and approved removing trees along the border for safety reasons. He says most of the trees were damaged and the land had already been replanted, according to the Tribune. Firth says he plans to plant hundreds of thousands of trees next spring and develop a Christmas tree farm on the property. Construction on the Rockwood Reservoir Rehabilitation Project in St. John begins August 4th. The city says the contractor will mobilize equipment and materials that day for work on the water storage reservoir in Rockwood Park. Residents and park visitors should expect increased construction activity in the area. The project is meant to ensure the continued reliability of the water distribution system, with work expected to be completed in late fall. The public is asked to use caution around construction zones and follow all posted signs. A recall issued by Evenflow, advising that thousands of child car seats sold in Canada and the United States are being recalled due to an issue with the headrest. Jen Nicholson has the details.
4: The release from Evenflow says the recall affects more than 6,200 units sold in Canada that were manufactured between February of 2025 and June of this year. Transport Canada says on certain child car seats, the adjustable headrest may change position in a crash when installed in forward-facing mode with the headrest in positions 10 or 11. Evenflow says no injuries have been reported and advises that consumers may continue to use the seat in forward-facing mode with any headrest position other than 10 or 11, or in rear-facing mode with any headrest position other than 11. Consumers can contact Evenflow for more information or to obtain a free remedy kit and instructions on how to install it. For MBS News, I'm Jen Nicholson.
3: Well, the countdown is on. WestJet flight attendants have issued a 72-hour strike notice, raising the possibility of job action as early as Sunday. The airline has responded with its own 72-hour lockout notice. The union, QP Local 8125, says the two sides remain far apart on key contract issues, but continue bargaining. The union president, Aliyah Hussain, says the 4,400 flight attendants want a fair agreement, and they hope to avoid disrupting travelers. The union is also urging the federal government to stay out of the negotiations and allow both sides to reach a deal before the August 2nd deadline. BC MLA Bill Oliver has issued a statement after a video of a speech he gave in the legislature went viral online and indicated it was written with the help of artificial intelligence. Oliver tells Brunswick News he's learned an important lesson about using AI, but maintains the sentiments he expressed on a bill to create an independent advocate for residential and small business energy consumers were his alone. Opposition leader Glenn Savoie says Oliver is enduring vicious criticisms online because he read the speech, including AI prompts, which were not meant to be read out loud. Savoie is unsure if Oliver will face any discipline because of it. In sports, the Blue Jays with the day off. Red Sox continue their series in West Sacramento. The Yankees play the White Sox again in Chicago. And there's a Thursday night game in the Canadian Football League. BC Lions are in Winnipeg to take on the Blue Bombers. Now you're up to date. I'm Sheldon McLeod.
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2: Wave weather.
3: Latest Environment Canada forecast for Bathurst is the showers taper off, so we'll begin again overnight with the risk of a thunder shower. Well, 5 to 10 millimeters additionally with overnight fog patches, the low 14. Showers through the day Friday, 5 to 10 millimeters more, and a high of 22. There's a chance we'll see a few showers through Friday evening, and then an overnight low of 12, mix of sun and cloud, and 26 or 27 for a high for both Saturday and Sunday.
7: 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T-minus 4, 3, 2, 1, ignition, and liftoff.
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Good afternoon. It's Joelle on your drive, and I have Billy Ocean coming up. First, here's Doug and the Slugs.

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0: 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If you are feeling a little stressed out, apparently just 10 minutes of listening to birds are going to help you. They're a stress relief. A new experiment asked college students to just sit quietly outdoors for 10 minutes while different sounds play through their headphones. Then measured how stressed, emotionally drained, or mentally restored they felt afterward. And the results were not subtle. Students reported lower stress and fewer negative feelings after the forest and recorded birdsong condition. And then after the other three conditions. And the gap registered clearly in a controlled study. So a gray built-up campus spot spared with traffic noise scored worst, of course, on every single measure researchers tracked. Both the natural setting and the birdsong contributed their own separate boost, and combining them worked better than either one alone. So just get out in nature, listen to the birds when you're stressed out. On the way with Galwin and the Beatles are coming up next.
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0: 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I used to collect erasers back in the day and stickers. I had so many sticker books. Love those. The scratch and sniff stickers were the best. Those fuzzy stickers. Love those. Did not collect baseball cards, though, but a lot of kids did. There's a list of the priciest sports card ever sold. In third spot, a 1914 Baltimore News Babe Ruth card sold for $7.2 million. Mickey Mantle 1952 Topps card sold for $12.6 million. Number one priciest sports card ever sold. The Michael Jordan Kobe Bryant 2007-08 Upper Deck Exquisite Collection. It's $12.93 million. That's what it sold for. Actually, the second most expensive piece of sports memorabilia ever sold after the jersey Babe Ruth wore when he called a shot in the 1932 World Series. That sold for $24.1 million.
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5: Wave weather.
6: Latest Environment Canada forecast for Bathurst as the showers taper off. They'll begin again overnight with the risk of a thunder shower. 5 to 10 millimeters additionally with overnight fog patches and a low 14. Showers through the day Friday, 5 to 10 millimeters more and a high of 22. There's a chance we'll see a few showers through Friday evening and then an overnight low of 12. Mix of sun and cloud and 26 or 27 for a high for both Saturday and Sunday.
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0: 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If you could read my mind, you'd probably need therapy, to be honest. So let's not go there. Coming up after 6 o'clock, I will have The Wave music news. Something new about Ozzy, Prince of Darkness. They're coming out with a haunted house. I'll tell you where that is. Also, Rick Springfield says the first band he ever saw. He's still enamored by the band. And Mick Fleetwood has a wish that he hopes will happen. That's all on the way. Along with ABBA, Kim Mitchell, they're coming up on The Wave.
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5: Attention motorists, cycalists, and pedestrians. From July 27th to August 26th, Route 134 will be closed to all traffic between Chaleur Street and Morrison Street in the Beresford area for the replacement of the Hashay Brook Culvert. Please follow the posted detours or use Highway 11. Again, Route 134 or Route Principale will be closed to all traffic between Chaleur Street and Morrison Street in the Beresford area from July 27th to August 26th. The town of Bell Bay apologizes for the inconvenience and thanks you for your cooperation.
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fun young cannibal. She drives me crazy on 104.9 The Wave. It's Joelle on your drive, and I have the Kings coming up. Huey Lewis and the News is on the way. First, here's Gloria Gaynor.

0: The Kings on 104.9 The Wave. Rick Springfield in Wave Music News says the first band he ever saw, he was 14, and it was the Beatles. He said, I remember they had a bunch of opening acts that were Australian, and we were a long way from the rest of the world at that point. Our singer still had the bouffant hair, the electric blue suits, and black leather, and these guys walked on stage with their hair, their suits, and guitars that I'd never seen. He said, I remember seeing the Cuban heel boots they were wearing look like they came from Mars. Then they started to sing, and it was so beyond what we'd seen before. He said, my mouth opened up, and I started screaming like a little girl for 20 minutes, and I could not stop. I love that, Rick Springfield. I look so good for his age, by the way. Whoo! Mick Fleetwood says he's hoping for some kind of reconciliation between Stevie Nicks and Lindsey Buckingham. He said, it's no secret. It's no tittle-tattle that there's a brick wall there emotionally. Stevie's able to speak clearly about how she feels and doesn't feel, as is Lindsey, but I'll say personally, I would love to see a healing between them, and that doesn't have to take the shape of a tour, necessarily, he said. What is Ozzy's newest adventure? Prince of Darkness is coming out with a haunted house. That's going to debut. I'll tell you where that's coming up. Also, Filter, Take a Picture is next on The Wave.
1: 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This week is from August 4th, 1984. That's when Sheila E. led The Glamorous Life. Lionel Richie was Stuck on You. The Jacksons were in a state of shock. And Bruce Springsteen was Dancing in the Dark. You'll hear those songs, all the top 40 hits, and the long-distance dedications from August 4th, 1984, right here on American Top 40, the 80s.
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8: Attention motorists, cyclists, and pedestrians. From July 27th to August 26th, Route 134 will be closed to all traffic between Chaleur Street and Morrison Street in the Beresford area for the replacement of the Hashay Brook Culvert. Please follow the posted detours or use Highway 11. Again, Route 134 or Route Principal will be closed to all traffic between Chaleur Street and Morrison Street in the Beresford area from July 27th to August 26th. The town of Bell Bay apologizes for the inconvenience and thanks you for your cooperation.
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0: 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A new Aussie Prince of Darkness haunted house is going to debut at Universal Studios as for Halloween Horror Nights in 2026. Two houses open in Hollywood and Orlando, and the attraction is going to be billed as a living horror movie that will cover 45 years of Aussie's life. The Hollywood house is going to start with his Birmingham childhood and move through the Osborne Asylum, and the Florida home is going to have ancient ruins and foreboding dungeons before boarding the crazy train. That would be amazing, amazing to see. Lover Boys on the way, Tom Petty, Free Fallen's coming up, and Bryan Adams is next.
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3: Wave weather.
4: Latest Environment Canada forecast for Bathurst as the showers taper off. They'll begin again overnight with the risk of a thunder shower. 5 to 10 millimeters additionally with overnight fog patches. The low 14. Showers through the day Friday, 5 to 10 millimeters more, and a high of 22. There's a chance we'll see a few showers through Friday evening, and then an overnight low of 12. Mix of sun and cloud, and 26 or 27 for a high for both Saturday and Sunday.
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0: Lover Boy on 104.9 The Wave. It's Joelle. Thanks for joining me. That's it for me. I'm going to get on out of here, but I'm leaving with John Mellencamp, Troopers coming up, and Prince is next. Have a great night. I'll chat with you tomorrow.
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4: Attention motorists, cyclists, and pedestrians. From July 27th to August 26th, Route 134 will be closed to all traffic between Chaleur Street and Morrison Street in the Beresford area for the replacement of the Hache Brook Culvert. Please follow the posted detours or use Highway 11. Again, Route 134 or Route Principal will be closed to all traffic between Chaleur Street and Morrison Street in the Beresford area from July 27th to August 26th. The town of Bell Bay apologizes for the inconvenience and thanks you for your cooperation.
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